0: Oh, that's a really jiggy song. That kind of makes me want to do a jig there. That's Miles Smith is his name. His new album's called My Mess, My Heart, My Life with Dublin's Light. He's a British singer-songwriter from a town called Luton in Bedfordshire, UK. And we had Hold Me in the Dark, a couple new tracks there on Sidetracks here on 91.9 KRVM. And we've got a show tomorrow night people
1: yes.
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0: So I was doing a little research on this next song by Suzanne Vega.
1: Mm-hmm.
0: And the mid-80s, she was really into Lou Reed's Berlin album.
1: Oh, I'm really into that album.
0: Yeah, and particularly how he depicted a rather tough world out there.
1: Mm-hmm.
0: And this next song she wrote came out, no rough drafts. It was like perfect from the start. It's Luca from Solitude Standing on 91.9 KRVM.

0: Gordon Lightfoot on 91.9 KRVM from his 1972 album, There Is Looking at the Rain, and we had Beautiful here on Sidetracks, 91.9 KRVM, and our members really do make the difference here. Got a couple folks we want to thank for their continued support.
1: Yes, we want to thank Bobby Stevens in Eugene, and Nick Vecino and Morgan

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2: 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This is called Living in the USA here on 91.9 KRVM.

0: Ry Cooder saying, "Don't mess up a good thing." It's from 1979's Bop Till You Drop album here on Sidetracks. And we had Little Sister here on KRVM.
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1: And I've got the weather for you. In Oak Ridge tonight, clear with a low of 54. Tomorrow will be sunny, high of 84. On the coast tonight, partly cloudy, low of 52. Tomorrow mostly sunny with a high of 68. And for the Eugene-Springfield area, tonight mostly clear, low of 52. Tomorrow is going to be a hot one, sunny with a high of 87 degrees. And it's hot right now, too. It's 81 degrees here at the studio.
5: As I said before, excuse me, hope you're keeping cool.
1: Yeah. I'm planning to go for a swim on Saturday, maybe. Yeah,
5: that'd be nice.
1: Yeah, I think that's a thing to do.
5: Good decision. I'm going to wrap up this first hour with the Rolling Stones from 1966 Aftermath album. Here's Lady Jane, followed by a song called Flight 505 on 91.9 KRVM's Sidetracks.

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2: KRVM welcomes Of Montreal to the WOW Hall on Wednesday, July 29th. So keep it tuned to 91.9 KRVM, and I will have a pair of tickets to give away within the hour. But we're going to kick the hour off with some Jimi Hendrix. We've got a couple from Electric Ladyland, starting off with All Along the Watchtower here on Sidetracks on 91.9 KRVM.

0: 91.9 KRVM Sidetracks. That was a couple by the band. We had Lookout Cleveland and The Night They Drove Old Dixie Down from their self-titled album. Before that, a couple by George Harrison, Ballad of Sir Frankie Crisp, and What Is Life from All Things Must Pass.
1: An album that is, I wouldn't say 100% perfect, but
0: close.
1: It's pretty darn close. There's some throwaway songs here and there, but what happened was is George Harrison had been stockpiling all this music through the Beatles years, and you know he would have a song on an album, but he kept a lot just for future, and so he had so much material that ended up being a triple album.
0: Well,
1: imagine having that much material.
0: I mean, it's maybe not a super popular opinion, but George is my favorite Beatle.
1: Yeah. As I get older, he's my favorite, too.
0: Good choice.
1: Yeah. Listen for Sounds Global comes on tomorrow afternoon at 3, featuring an eclectic blend from our global community, showcasing music that both acknowledges and honors its roots. Karina is your host. 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
0: We are going to do our contest now. KRVM is welcoming Of Montreal to the WOW Hall on Wednesday, July 29th. I wish I could go to that because I am a big fan. But if you and a friend would like to be guests of KRVM, be the second caller at 541-790-5786. Again, that's 541-790-5786, and you can win a pair of tickets to Of Montreal at the WOW Hall on Wednesday, July 29th. And in the meantime, we're going to have a couple songs from Leah Blevins from All Dressed Up, her new album, starting off with Lonely. This is Sidetracks here on 91.9 KRVM.

0: 91.9 KRVM. That's Leah Blevins, Leave Your Baggage at the Door, from her new album, All Dressed Up. And congratulations goes out to Laura of Eugene, who was the second caller, won herself a pair of tickets to Of Montreal. They're going to be at the Bell Hall on Wednesday, July 29th. Again, congratulations goes out to Laura of Eugene.
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3: Up next, we have a couple from Everything But the Girl, one of my favorites, my request for this week. 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

0: 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We had Lost in the Supermarket and London Calling.
1: Yep, great double album there. Mm-hmm. From The Clash. 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
1: I'm Adam.
0: And I'm Annika.
1: Thank you so much for hanging out with us this evening. You've been listening to Sidetracks. We have Zion Train coming up with DJ Raw. That stands for Rise Against Hate. 2 hours of roots rock and reggae from around the world. And we're going to end tonight with a couple new ones from Allison Russell and Brittany Spencer. And she's also with Devin Gilfillian for another track. And also have some Dick Dale and Dell Tones. And for the 50th this year, I picked Blondie's self-titled album. We'll have a couple from that. So catch you next week for the membership drive edition here of Sidetracks. Have a great weekend and stay cool.
0: Thanks for tuning in. Here is Allison Russell and Brittany Spencer.

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Yes, yes. You're rocking 91.9 KRVM, keeping real variety in music 24/7, 365. I'm your host, DJ Raw. That stands for Rise Against Hate. Thank you so much for taking some time out of your week to listen to some positive music with me. It's the Rise Against Hate Sound System Session tonight, number 01. I got lots of fun, great, all vinyl tunes for you. And that the cool sound effects here in the background is courtesy of my good friend Porter. Poorhouse Labs sent me one for tonight's session special. So hope you're glued to your sets. Hope you got a drink of your choice. Let's groove and move and dance to these tunes. Thank you so much for tuning in. KRVM 91.9 FM.

0: in the background. This is Leroy Sibbles with Love and Happiness in the Version from his record Strictly Roots, released on Micron. Before that, we listened to Freddie McGregor. That was Lover's Rock in the J.A. style from his first record ever released called Showcase. The Tenors before that with Sign of the Times from Do the Reggae Dance. Dennis Brown before that on a 90 The Observer production. That's Lightning and Thunder from Deep Down. And we start off that set with the OG Sir Cox and Dodd as the dub specialist. That's from Setting with Stupid from the legendary Studio One Records, original classic recordings from 1963 to 1980. This is Zion Train, 2 hours of roots rock and reggae from around the globe. I'm your host, DJ Ra. That stands Rise Against Hate, out here doing a sound system session. So we're warming us up, y'all. Hope you've been enjoying it. We got a couple of messages for you.
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0: And now that it's the weekend, we got lots of great shows coming up for you, one of which is Acoustic Junction, featuring the finest in traditional and contemporary acoustic music. 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We're keeping real variety in music. Thank you so much for tuning in. My name is DJ Ra, that stands Rise Against Hate. Let's get back to our sound system session. Here's Sugar Minot's Rhythmatic from In a Reggae Dance Hall. We'll stick with the roots for a little bit more, and then we'll get into some more dance hall stuff. Let's give it a spin only on KRVM.

0: classic for any session. Barrington Levy's Murderer, that's a single. Before that, Burning Spear with Door Peep warming it up for us. That was from Man in the Hills, produced by the infamous Jack Ruby. Jimmy Riley before that with Majority Rule from Live It to Know It. Sugar Minot before that with Rhythmmatic, starting us off there from his record In a Reggae Dance Hall, only on 91.9 KRVM.
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0: And I want to give an extra special thank you to Richard and Pepper Miller from Elmira, Oregon, and Wade and Cynthia Black from Eugene, Oregon. Thank you so much for being sustaining members. It's members that make amazing monthly donations like y'all to help keep shows like mine on the air. So thank you so much. This is the Rise Against Hate Sound System session. Hope you've been enjoying it. I got this kind of fun little dub siren here that my buddy from Poorhouse Lane built for me. It's really fun, and I'm just having fun trying it out. Promise I won't let it get too annoying, I swear. Let's come up next. We're getting more into some a little bit heavier stuff. Here's Eco Mouse with Peeny Wally, the classic, only on Zion Train.

0: crucial cut. That's Dennis Brown's The Exit. Before that, we heard the classic Frankie Paul with Tidal Wave. Then we heard Ika Mouse with Peeny Wally from the self-titled record Peeny Wally. Just some heavyweight dancehall for you for tonight's sound system session. Hope you're enjoying it. You're listening to 91.9 KRVM. This is Zion Train, 2 hours of roots rock and reggae from around the globe. And I'm your host, DJ Ra.
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0: 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In Oakridge tonight, clear with lows around 54 tonight. Tomorrow, nice and sunny with highs of 84. On the coast tonight, partly cloudy skies with lows around 52. Tomorrow, mostly sunny skies with highs near 68. And in the Eugene Springfield area tonight, mostly clear skies with lows around 52. Tomorrow, a little bit warmer, sunny with highs of 87. Been a lovely day and a lovely week. Hope you've been enjoying the amazing weather we've been having. Summer in Eugene is my favorite time of year. Let's get right back into the mix. This is the Rise Against Hate sound system session, sound system special, you might say. Hope you've been enjoying it. Here's a little bit of Junior Reed for you. This is one of my all-time favorites.

0: 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We're in the middle of the Rise Against Hate sound system session. Hope you've been enjoying it. Got some fun effects there on the aux. Loud hum, too. Got to figure that out. Anyway, so happy that you could tune in. Thank you so much for joining us. Let's get right back to the music. Before I stopped for a little break, we heard Beanie Man. That was Long Road from Many Moods of Moses. Bushman before that with Works to Do. Anthony B before that with Nago Hyde. And then Junior Ree starting us off with One Blood. That was a single, my favorite Junior Ree track of all time. Let's go straight into it. Here's a little bit of Kids from Foreign, one of my all-time favorite groups, right here on 91.9 KRVM's Zion Train with me, DJ Ra.
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0: finishing up in the back right now, a little bit of Lyndon Kwesi Johnson. This is Reality Dub. Before that, Freddie McGregor with Across the Version dub-wise. Picked that up a while ago. Really like that dub cut. King Sunnyade before that with Penkele from Synchro System. And then we heard Black Slate with Rasta Dub from their Rasta Reggae single. And we started off that set with Born Jamaicans. That's Boom Shaka Talk from their record Kids from Foreign. Tonight is the Rise Against Hate Sound System Session. Hope you've been enjoying it right here, 91.9 KRVM. I'm your host, DJ Ra. Thank you so much for tuning in. Means so much.
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0: And I want to give a special shout out to Michael Trish from Daly City, California, and Julie Redman and Joe Hennenfield from Eugene, Oregon. 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My name is DJ Rod. That stands for Rise Against Hate. Thank you so much for taking some time out of your week and your month to listen to some positive music with me. It's our Sound System Session, so I'm only playing reggae. Hope you've been enjoying the vinyl hiss, crackle, and pop. Let's get right back to the music here on Zion Train, only on KRVM.

0: All right. Little bit of King Jammy there. Insane dub record called Computerized Dub, one of my all-time favorites. That was called Synchro Start. Before that, we heard The Garden of Dub by The Aggravators, dubbed out by Prince Fatty, Meeting the Gorgon in dub. And we started off that set with Linston Kwesi Johnson. That was Reality Dub from LKJ in dub. Thank you so much for tuning in. My name is DJ Ra. 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
0: And I do want to let you know we got lots of great shows coming up for you. 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I'm your host, DJ Ra. That stands for Rise Against Hate. Thank you so much for taking some time out of your week to listen to some positive music with me on our sound system session. Hope you've been enjoying it. I've been enjoying it. Let's get right back into the music. We kind of traverse the whole sound system landscape, or soundscape, I should say. We start off with the OGs, some golden oldies to warm up your systems. Then we went into a little bit more dance hall style, some 90s dance hall too with that hip hop raga sound. Then we went into dub, and now we're getting into more modern electronic dub, like a real proper sound system session. So if you haven't already, make sure your bass is loud and your headphones are on. Let's get into it. This is from Zam Zam Sounds out of Portland, Oregon, our very own.

Just been reaching out to our little group.

like a big resurgence of everything that was from the past, of all the record playing at the barbecues and stuff like that, and all of a sudden just we back into the whole

0: In the back right now, a little bit of Gorgon sound, Born Under Siege from The Return. That's released on Portland's own Zam Zam Sounds. Before that, Seekers International. That was Shinjuku Skanking from Kintsugi's Soul Steppers. We started off that set with Day Zero's Pages, and then we heard Beanie Man, Sly and Robbie, and Luciano with Crazy Bald Heads. That's Goldie's dub metal mix. Goldie was a really important drum and bass artist in the 90s. This is Zion Train's Sound System Session. I'm your host, DJ Ra.
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0: 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And now let's talk about the weather really quick. In Oak Ridge tonight, clear with lows around 54. Tomorrow, sunny with highs near 84. On the coast tonight, partly cloudy skies with lows around 52. Tomorrow, mostly sunny skies with highs near 68. And in the Eugene Springfield area tonight, it's mostly clear with lows around 52. And tomorrow, sunny with highs near 87. Nice and hot. Put on some sunscreen. Let's get right back into the mix. I got about 10 minutes before Greaser's Garage is on at 9 o'clock on the dot. Here's a little bit of Massive Attack for you, and we'll wrap up with some real sound system stuff only on KRVM.

Well, this has been another episode of Zion Train. Heavy sound system stuff in the background. This is Dubchasm, the almighty version. Before that, we heard Pakwo Roots. That was version dub-wise. And we start off that set with Massive Attack with Daydreaming. Before that, Gorgon Sounds, Born Under Siege from The Return. Another excellent show. Thank you so much for tuning in. I know a lot of people called. If I didn't get your call, I'm so sorry. This was all vinyl tonight. So I was running around the studio making sure everything was all right. Thank you so much for tuning in. Thank you so much for all of your support. Really means a lot to me. And I love that you love the show, and thank you so much for tuning in. Let's wrap up tonight with a little bit more Dubchasm. I love the way this one starts because you can, it's like a little jungle scene. So let's check this out. Thank you so much. You can catch me next week for our special membership drive edition of the show. Got lots of really great tunes, some old stuff next week from the mid 2000s. Thanks so much, y'all. Peace, peace. You can catch me, DJ Ra, Rise Against Hate, every Friday, 7 to 9 p.m. Be safe, have fun, have an excellent weekend.

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The garage door is rolling open, and it's time for some loud, fast rock and roll here on 91.9 KRVM. It's DeGreaser's Garage. Yeah, loud, fast rock and roll from the 50s to the present day, although I don't think there'll be any 50s today. I'm Paul Schwartzberg, sometimes known as the world's worst DJ, and I just quickly assembled here today, I guess, a lot of modern-era garage, a little bit of punk and a dash of a 60s teen beat as well. Yeah, so should be a fun show. Looking forward to it. We started off today with Archie and the Bunkers, who turned their style of music hi-fi organ punk. They're out of a Cleveland, Ohio, a duo, two brothers, one guy who plays drums and one the organ, and Kanufuli Kanufula, the name of that song. I have no idea what that means and why the song is called that, but I like the song, and I've played it before, and now I just played it again here on the Greaser's Garage. Now we'll take a band that combined a little dash of Bill Haley with a bit of the Clash. An odd combo that somehow works real well for Hi-Fi and the Roadburners. Eric Hi-Fi Kish died a few years back in a motorcycle accident, but left a good musical legacy with his band Hi-Fi and the Roadburners. And this is Fear City.

Just bringing back some more old favorites here on the Greaser's Garage, 91.9 KRVM. That's the Del Monas out of the Medway area of England. The band that was backed by the beat band, I should say the female vocalists that were backed by the beat band, the Milkshakes. Black Ludella, the name of that one, I guess named after Ludella Black, who was one of the members of the Del Monas. And now we'll do one, an early one from the Buzzcocks, before they'd really hit their stride and really kind of found themselves in their sound. Still a little bit more typical punk, but still Buzzcocks all the way. Took their name, Pete Shelley and Howard Devoto, who formed the band, they saw a headline after they decided to form a band, and the headline was, "It's the Buzzcock," and that's how they decided to be the Buzzcocks. And here they are with Boredom.

Brutally cool instrumental for you here on the Greaseless Garage 91.9 KRVM. That was the band from Holloway, London area called CB Beaumont. It was around in the 90s and did really cool instrumental stuff. Deadshot, the name of the one you just heard. Now we'll head back for a little dose of a 60s teen beat, a band that was from Grand Ledge, Michigan, who released their Soul 45 on Sound of the Scene Records, with Scene spelled S-C-E-E-N. Released that in April of 67, the Bo Jens, with a tune called She Was Mine.

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Oh, I love the sound on that tune. It's two independent musical ventures performing as one in this case. There's a guy named Dead Elvis, who's a one-man band and does some pretty cool music on his own. And then there's this duo called The Gravemen from southern Sweden. I don't know where Dead Elvis is from, but they combined to do a few tunes together, and they're pretty darn good. Dead Elvis and The Gravemen with Watch Your Back here on The Greaser's Garage, 91.9 KRVM, your home for loud, fast rock and roll from the 50s to the present day. Back to the 60s now. Band that came out of the posh Minneapolis suburb of Edina, Minnesota, and unleashed one of the just most ridiculously savage pieces of 60s teen beat, wrestling-type theme on this one. Parrot Records, October 64, was when the first of the two 45s by the Novas came out, and it's an ode to one of their favorite wrestlers, the Crusher.

but it's one more place. The guitar in the case, put away the drums, 'cause when the morning comes,

Well, we did one from a T&B combo that was from a suburb of my hometown, Minneapolis, where I'm originally from. And then we just heard one now from my current hometown here, Eugene, Oregon, the Moguls, 60s T&B combo from Eugene. Another Day, the name of that brutal slab of 60s teen beat, came out in Torque Records in December of 66. It was the third of three 45s for the band, who then later would record as the Music Prism. Now, back to England here. South End-on-Sea, England, to be precise, a band called The Horrors that produced one pretty savagely cool garage-type record and then sort of changed their sound and, I thought, quickly got not nearly as good as their first album said they had the potential to be. Anyway, The Horrors is the name of the band, and this is Little Victories.

There was a guy named Richard Tepp who saw this band called the Emeralds. He thought they were really good. He convinced them to let him join and become their lead singer. Then they changed their name to the original Counts. And eventually, a little bit after that, then they became Richard and the Young Lions. Richard Tepp being the Richard of Richard and the Young Lions. They had one minor hit with a tune called Open Your Door, which went really well on the charts in some cities, but overall peaked at 99 on the charts, which, you know, is a lot higher than most bands ever get on the charts, I guess. Richard and the Young Lions released a couple more. This is their last one, and I think it's their best one. It's got almost the same music as Open Your Door, but faster and more frantic, so I like it better. Open Your Door is fine. This is better. Richard and the Young Lions, You Can Make It. That's what you just had. And now the UK punk band The Addicts, just a band I've played lots of times here in the Greaser's Garage and one I really like. I guess they were one of the last bands I saw before the pandemic and just put on a great show. Still digging The Addicts all these years later from when I was a kid. Steamroller, the name of this one here on the Greaser's Garage, 91.9 KRVM.

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Oh, that groovy instrumental was by Jack and the Rippers. There's been lots of bands called Jack and the Rippers over the years. I believe this particular one was from England and I think around in the 90s, but I don't really know anything else about them. Welcome to the Casbah, the name of the tune. You might have guessed because, you know, they kind of mentioned the Casbah in the song. Anyway, the song that was originally done by Ganimian and his Orientals in the 1950s, and then a fine version there done by Jack and the Rippers. Now to a band, well, back to the Medway Delta. We had the Delmonas earlier. And here's another band from that area of England. This is Kyra LaRubia from the Head Coatees, as well as Debbie Green from the Head Coatees, along with Delia Sparrow, who's been in a number of bands from that area, and Julie Hamper, Mrs. Billy Childish, and who played in lots of bands with him as well, or still currently plays with him. They did this one album and a couple 45s as the A-Lines, just fantastic garage punk stuff. And this is a tune called 4.

formed in 1977 as RAF, I guess Royal Air Force, and then in 78 changed their name to the Barracudas. Good garage revivalist type band. She knows the name of the tune there from the London-based Barracudas. And now over to Rotterdam, Holland, a psychobilly band that came out of there, I guess, kind of early to mid-80s, and became one of the top psychobilly bands of that era. I think they're fantastic. And this is their funnest song, I think, of many fine songs Batmobile did. It's called Shoot, Shoot. And it's not about guns or shooting anything. It's about shooting Elvis from the waist up like they did on the Ed Sullivan Show because of his wild gyrations.

0: 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I don't know what the heck's wrong with that other doctor.
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5: The Oregon Department of Justice, or DOJ, is tracking hate and bias crimes and incidents, which can be verbal, physical, or visual. 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More information about this and other community events at krvm.org under the What's Happening tab.

Killer rock and roll from Eddie and the Hot Rods for you here on the Greaser's Garage, 91.9 KRVM. Band that was formed in Canvey Island in Southend, Essex in 1975 as a pub rock band, and then just sort of amped it up more when punk rock started coming to play in 76, 77. And I think they always stayed more of a pub rock band than a punk band, but they were definitely part of the punk scene. That was called Horseplay for you. And just I just love that early era of Eddie and the Hot Rods. I think it's fantastic stuff. Let's head over to Chicago. Band that was a big part of forming the Chicago punk rock scene and definitely making that transition from punk into hardcore. Their first album, or six-song EP, Haunted Town, is still one of the greatest pieces of punk ever done, as far as I'm concerned. I have not gotten tired of listening to it ever, and I've had it for a long time. Here's the Effigies with a just great tune called Below the Drop.

From somewhere in the Badlands of Alberta, Canada, comes the band Eve Hell and the Razors. Just powerful female-fronted rockabilly. She's on bass and the vocals there, Eve Hell, and Get Out the name of that one. And, well, speaking of powerful, let's do one from the powerful duo, the flat duo, Jets Crow on drums, and now the late Dex Romweber on the guitar and the vocals. And this is their cover of a song that was originally done by B-League, maybe C-League rockabilly, not B-League or C-League talent, just not that well-known, despite the fact that he was fantastic. Benny Joy originally did Wild Wild Lover, here that you're going to hear now from Flat Duo Jets.

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And just as it does every week, the first hour goes by so darn fast. And we're already into hour number two here of the Greaser's Garage, 91.9 KRVM, where we do loud, fast rock and roll from the 50s to the present day. I'm Paul Schwartzberg, sometimes known as the world's worst DJ. No 50s stuff today, but a lot of modern garage, some punk, some psychobilly, and a little bit of teen beat. We started off in the garage punk vein for sure there in the intro to hour number two with the Monsters out of Bern, Switzerland, band led by Reverend Beatman. Just a highly lyrically deep tune there, Blow, Mau Mau. Just love that tune just because it's just nonsense and it's just great and it's powerful and it's punk. And what else does it need to be, right? Here's the Pleasure Seekers now from Grosse Pointe Farms, Michigan, a band that was led by Susie Quattro before she went on to more fame in the 70s. And this was her 60s teen beat combo with a couple of her sisters and some other friends. And they put out a fantastic record on Hideout Records in March of 1966 called What a Way to Die.

Lo-fi garage punk band, the 145s from Austin, Texas, here on the Greaser's Garage, 91.9 KRVM. A band that will name themselves after their favorite chord progression, I guess, is the story behind that one. And they had their name in a lot of their songs. That was 145's Fight you just heard there. They had a couple different theme songs and a few other songs with 145s in it. Now over to New York, New York, band that was fronted by Billy Miller and Miriam Linna, the brains behind the very fine record label Norton Records. And they had a band called the A-Bones, had previously been a band called the Xantes, and Miriam Linna had been the original drummer of the Cramps. Anyway, they just formed a good, trashy, rock and roll, rockabilly-type band, and just so much fun, sloppy rock and roll. I love them. The A-Bones here with Monkey's Uncle.

Adam Ant put out some fantastic stuff in his early era with his band, The Ants, before he just became Adam Ant, and the original Ants left him, I guess, to become part of, didn't they become part of Bow Wow Wow? Well, that was it, if I recall correctly. Anyway, here's my favorite song by Adam Ant of all time, and it was just on a single originally. I'm sure you can get other stuff originally, but it originally was on the flip side of, what was it, Stand and Deliver, I do believe it was, yeah, and just fantastic tune by Adam and the Ants, Beat Me. And from that, let's head over to Tokyo, Japan, the all-time great female band from Tokyo called the 5678s, named after the 50s, 60s, 70s, 80s. That's what those numbers stand for. They're decades of which they draw their influence for their particular form of rock and roll. And this is one of my favorite tunes ever done by the 5678s, amongst lots of tunes I really, really like by the 5678s. Let's bomb the twist.

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0: 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It's a fantastic music from the 50s and early 60s. If you like that early rock and roll, then you don't want to miss Son of Saturday Gold here on 91.9 KRVM.

Parma, Ohio was home to this very fantastic team called the Alarm Clocks. They only released 145 in their time, a double-sided monster with a yeah on one side and the song you just heard, No Reason to Complain, on the other side, came out on Awake Records, which I'm guessing was their own record label since their name was the Alarm Clocks, and Awake seems like an appropriate name for a label for that song, for that record, I guess I'd say. And anyway, they got together many, many years later and recorded a whole bunch more stuff. And I think there was a bunch of stuff in the can that they did in the 60s, never got released. It's been released as well. But you just can't top that original 45 by the Alarm Clocks. And with that, let's head over to the Netherlands and do one from this instrumental combo that was around in the 90s with a very trashy brand of surf that they did. And they're going to do their version of a tune called Intoxica, which was originally done by the Ravels, also done fantastically by the Centurions, and done by several other bands as well. So this is the Ape Men rendition of the surf classic Intoxica on the Greasers Garage, 91.9 KRVM.

curse is broken, and she's twisted, and her filthy soul is torn. 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Go.

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Sit down, Jesse's done. Listen all the way. If you disrespect her, then she's gonna make you pay. Listen to your wishes. She'll tell you that you're grand and that you'll hang inside your soul like the cobwebs and the magic. She's a flash.

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It hurts to let her go, but she'll kill you when she stays. Got the lovey-dovey, then she wants to throw attention, puts her claws into your soul. Forget about your freedom, she's a fan.

What a fantastically brutal, just great song. The Beat Creeps, the name of that one. I've played it a couple times here before in the Greaser's Garage. I just love it. It came out just pretty recently, and it maybe was my favorite new thing discovered in 2024. Nashville, Tennessee was home to the Beat Creeps. Members of the band are Leilani Kilgore. She was doing the Wicked lead guitar you just heard. A woman that actually will play this trash like with the Beat Creeps, but is also a highly respected blues guitar player and played with a lot of blues luminaries. Ariel Dornbush on the bass from the band L'Assassins and Toxines and a few other projects. And the singer, I can't remember his name, but I think he was the leader of a band called the Blue Moon Boys. And I don't know anything about the drummer, but man, I just love that one. From the Beat Creeps, The Phantom. And now over to, I believe, a band that was from the UK. Put out one kind of six-song EP album in 86 called Mutate and Survive. Beyond that, I got nothing on Bad Karma Beckons. Other than I really like this song by them called Can't Stop.

I believe the band you just heard was from Germany. They were called The Attention. Put out a few things in the early 2000s, and yeah, all with a beat sound. And you can guess they had a beat sound because the name of the song you just heard was called Beat Machine. So there you go. You have to have a beat sound if you're going to name a song Beat Machine. Now over to Menominee, Wisconsin, which I like to say Menominee. Do, do, do, do, do, Menominee. Now you're going to be stuck with that for the rest of your day. Anyway, The Benders are the name of the band from Menominee, Wisconsin, and they put out 145 in their time on Big Sound in May of 66, and if you're going to just have one, it might as well be a corker, and this one most definitely is a corker in the teen beat category, Can't Tame Me.

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Oh, yeah, it's rock and roll. All right, it must be the Greaser's Garage on 91.9 KRVM. 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Sustaining members are those financial supporters who give us monthly donations. And those are people like Karen Hans in Albany, as well as Tracy Johnson in Eugene. Thank you for helping us keep real variety in music. Much appreciation.

Just a killer instrumental. Just love the sound of that one. I think it would be great in a movie soundtrack somehow. I don't know, with a bunch of guys riding horses into a town or maybe motorcycles into town. And that in the background, it'd be great. I don't make movies, but if I did, I'd do that. I'd figure out a way to put that into a movie somehow. Anyway, Sweden was home to the Bottle Ups, who did the instrumental that I'm just gushing about. They're Ambushed, the name of the tune here. Now over to Portland, Maine, Portland on the other side of the country. Formed in 83, most recent album 2000, so they were around for a good number of years. I don't know if they're still active at all or not, but The Brood was the name of the all-female band that you're about to hear, and this is their tune, You're All Right.

The East End of London was home to the band Cock Sparrow, who formed in 72 as Cock Sparrow, then changed their name in 76 to Cock Sparrow when they went into a more of a punk rock sound from their original pub rock sound. And they were part of that working class punk, which became known as Oi later. That scene and helped kind of form that sound that became Oi Working, the name of the tune for you here on the Greases Garage, 91.9 KRFM, just fantastic tune. Now to the Danish band, Brazil and Denmark, were home to Flavia and Martin Currie, who formed the Corettes and Boom Dynamite, the tune here for you on the Greases Garage, 91.9 KRVM.

0: It's definitely more fun than a stick in the eye, but to some, it might be more painful. It's DeGreaser's Garage, 91.9 KRVM.
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band that had such a great blues and punk influence to them. I mean, they're a blues band. They just have a punk edge to them. Daddy Long Legs, the band from New York, New York, and Motorcycle Madness. The tune here as we get another motorcycle song into the mix here on the Greaser's Garage, 91.9 KRVM, because I like getting motorcycle songs into the garage. And now here's our last teen beat band of this week here on the Greaser's Garage from Lake City, Florida. We'll hear one from the Dark Horsemen, who had no label, so obviously they just released this on their own for their solo record, which came out in March of 1966. Great tune from Dark Horsemen, and just teen beat as good as it gets as far as I'm concerned. You Lied, the name of this one.

0: When the Cramps put out their single, I Ain't Nothing But a Gorehound, which was also on some albums, it had a flip side of a tune called Weekend on Mars, which is what you just heard here on the Greaser's Garage, 91.9 KRVM. And it's not a song that ever got released on any sort of album. I'm maybe on some sort of collection now, but the way you had this song originally was if you had the 45, which, of course, I had the 45s, and that's what you just heard. The Cramps, just a great tune there from them. And, hey, I'm Paul Schwartzberg, sometimes known as the world's worst DJ. I got to get out of here and make way for, just more KRVM music that's going to come up next. But I have such a good time being here each and every Friday, 9 to 11 p.m., doing this loud, fast rock and roll from the 50s to the present day. And I'm going to come back and do it again next week. Hope you'll be able to join me because, man, I just have so much fun doing it. So with that, I'll get out of here and do one from the South City, California band that was formed out of members of the Trash Women and Supercharger. They're called the Brentwoods. And we do not advocate violence here on the Greaser's Garage. But nonetheless, the name of this tune is You Broke My Heart, I Broke Your Jaw. And hey, I'll catch you next week.
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John, Paul, George, and Ringo, covers, solos, and much, much more. 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

0: 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Translator K211 BP Florence at 90.1.
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want to. I'm not afraid, gonna flaunt it too. 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I had a few friends show me how. Yeah. I take a

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All vinyl. I'm here 530 straight down. You be too, eh?

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1: Hi, this is the one and only Snooky Pryor. 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

Let's rap a while. You see, I'm kind of lonely too, you know. And loneliness is a very bad thing if you let it get the best of you.

Baby, you were just sweet 16.

King of the Blues, B.B. King, here on 91.9 KRVM's Breakfast with the Blues. From his album Live at the Apollo, Sweet 16 and When Love Comes to Town. Albert King in there before that with I'll Play the Blues for You on the Stax label from 1970. And starting the show off with the late, great Marty Salmon and Broke Down Again in Chicago. Good morning, everyone. I'm Brad, the broken down old man. And welcome to another Saturday morning of Breakfast with the Blues. Today at noon here on KRVM, Ed K or TC's driving the bus for the Magical Mystery Tour. Yeah, it's all those groovy, far-out songs that you vaguely remember from the 60s and early 70s. It's crazy, man. Every Saturday at noon here on KRVM, it's the Magical Mystery Tour. Let's slide back into the music here with some Frank Frost here on your home for the blues, 91.9 KRVM's Breakfast with the Blues. I got a squeaky chair this morning. Good morning.

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Listen. 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

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Listen, let me tell you. Listen. 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You know what Mr. Johnny Taylor said? 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You got me breathing real heavy. I'm upset and I'm ready. You think it's something funny, don't you know?

0: down. Get on down. Get on down. Look here.
1: Buddy Guy here on Breakfast with the Blues. That was live at the Checkerboard when the dollar done fell. 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And we started that set off with Paul DeLay and $14 in the Bank. 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
4: KRVM weather for Saturday, July 18th. For all of Western Oregon, sunny today. Up in Oak Ridge, it'll be 84. Up and down the Oregon coast, highs of 68. And here in the valley, a high of 87. Currently 55 degrees here at the KRVM studios. Good morning, everyone. I'm Brad, the broken down old man. Aloha Festival is on August 21st and 22nd at Alton Baker Park from noon to 9 both days. 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Got some Blind Willie McTell and Tinsley Ellis taking us to the top of the hour here on your home for the blues, 91.9. KRVM's Breakfast with the Blues.

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Surprise, surprise. It's a funny deal. 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And usually the drunkest guy out there would start yelling, "Yorma!" And I didn't know what he was talking about. And I came to hate these people. And then somebody explained that Yorma played this kind of music and was world famous. I still hated these people. Then about 3 years ago, I got a call from a little nightclub in New York, and they said, "How'd you like to do a show with Yorma?" I said, "Ooh, I'd like that." And we've been friends ever since.

Just yesterday, I was over at Jamaica, Queens, at Reverend Davis's house. I got a fella doing a little film about me, and he wanted to talk to me in front of Reverend Davis's house, and it was really, I didn't really want to go there again, but it was very cool to stand in front of the house and remember so many years ago when I walked up there with my J200 Gibson. You had to have a J200 Gibson if you were hanging with the Reverend. Great memories. Tell you a story about a man I once knew. A blind street singing preacher that played some blues. You know his fingers picked the guitar. They danced up and down the board. He passed his days just singing and waiting for the Lord. People heard his message. They came from miles around. His pulpit was on the streets up in Harlem and way downtown. Preacher picked the guitar. You know his hands made all the magic chords. He passed his days just singing and waiting for the Lord. One day the angels heard him singing. Thought he should be heard. They opened the ears around the world so he could spread the word.

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Yes, the preacher picked the guitar, his hands made the magic chords. He passed his days just singing and waiting for the Lord.

0: One day his voice was quiet, his time had come. But he knew where he was going and where he'd just come from. I said his fingers picked the guitar. Yes, they danced up and down the board. He passed his days just singing and waiting for the Lord. Told you a story about a man I once knew. A blind street singing preacher that played some blues. And his fingers picked the guitar. They danced up and down the board. He passed his days just singing and waiting for the Lord. Thank you very much. Appreciate it.
1: Roy Bookbinder.
0: Took about 38 hours, Reverend David said about the trip. He always talked about it. He said, that train stopped at every pig path between New York City and Chicago. It's unbelievable. So first morning we wake up, we were staying at a room upstairs from a little nightclub called The Quiet Night in Old Town. And wasn't much of a room. He was laying flat on his back on the bed there, and there was a light bulb hanging on a wire. I slept in a couch. So I was making some breakfast, and he heard me, and he says, who's that? I said, it's Roy. I'm making breakfast. Why don't you get up? I'll make you some breakfast. He said, no, I'm going to lay here. I said, suit yourself. He was laying there. He had his hat in a chair next to the bed. Next to the hat, he had his sunglasses. He was one of those blind men that liked sunglasses. Some do, some don't. I was researching that once, but I got sidetracked. In between his sunglasses and his hat was his teeth. There was more of them in the chair than was in the bed, tell you the truth. He says to me, he called his guitar Miss Gibson. He said, get Miss Gibson here. I'm going to play some guitar. I said, well, why don't you get out of bed? He said, just throw in the bed with me. It's my first trip out with him. I wasn't sure what was going on there. So he's laying on the bed, guitar on his belly, all that stuff in the chair, and I'm making breakfast, and he's fumbling around with his guitar. He says, what do you want to hear? 6:30 in the morning. I said, play me something I hadn't heard yet. He said, you remember back down in Lawrence County, South Carolina, back in 4? I said, 4 what? He said, 4, 1904. I said, no, I don't remember that at all. I mean, I understand what he's talking about now. Here we are in 4 again. 1967, I didn't know what he was talking about at first. He says, it was 2 wild women in Lawrence County. I said, yeah. He said, one got killed in a card game. It was hard times after that. I said, I guess it was. He said, Delia got herself killed, and she was the most attractive of the wild women in Lawrence County, and it was a terrible tragedy. Everybody started singing about Delia. It's one of those things in history that took off, you know, like John Henry and Stagger Lee. Certain things just really affected the people. People from different states claimed that Delia was from there, just like Stagger Lee. I just read a paper that was written by some folklorist, and it ends up Delia, he says Delia was in Savannah. But I believe Reverend Davis. He told me the story about Delia. It was a pretty song, and I learned how to play it soon after. I put it on a record in 1970 when I was 14. It was my first full-length recording album. This is one of those songs that got recorded a lot of times by a lot of people. Just a couple of years ago, the great Johnny Cash left Columbia Records and ended up on American something or other. And a man decided he was going to make Johnny Cash's record, just him and the guitar, and they recorded it in the living room. What a concept. had Johnny do songs that he remembered from when he was a young boy, and one of the songs he did was a song about Delia. The same story, but it was a different song. Interestingly enough, Johnny Cash won the Folk Music Grammy that year. The next year, David Alvin from the Blasters or something did an album called Public Domain. Means you didn't have to pay anybody. Did a bunch of old folk songs and blues, and he did a version of Delia. Won himself a Folk Music Grammy that year. Around that time, Bob Dylan decided to get back to the roots of it all. He did an album playing an acoustic guitar and a harmonic in a rack. Did a bunch of blues songs. He did a version of Delia. Yeah, he won the damn award too. I'm the only person ever recorded a song didn't get a damn Grammy. I'll tell you something, it's going to be on my next live album. Not that the awards mean anything, but I want one for Mama. Mama just turned 90 years old. She knows a lot about the blues.

0: Roy Bookbinder on Breakfast with the Blues. I just heard the other day that Roy passed, and back in March. I was just looking it up, and he was here, what was it, 2 or 3 years ago over at Tsunami Books. He made a couple of appearances there over the years. And one of the greatest storytellers there ever was, the great Roy Bookbinder. We just heard him do Blind Willie McTell's Delia. Also, the preacher picked the guitar, and we had Blind Willie in there before that with the Statesboro Blues, and we started that set off with Tinsley Ellis doing Window Pane. Green Hill Humane Society has tips for keeping pets safe from heat stroke this summer, such as keeping animals inside and limiting exercise during the hottest parts of the day, making sure that dogs and cats have access to shade and cool water, and never leaving a pet in a parked car when it's hot. In addition, don't let dogs walk on pavement or sand that's too hot to touch, and don't have dogs ride in the hot metal truck beds. If you fear your pet has heat stroke symptoms or burnt paws, consult your veterinarian right away. More tips can be found at krvm.org. under the What's Happening tab. I'm Brad, the Broken Down Old Man. Time now is 7:24.
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1: Reverend Gary Davis on Breakfast with the Blues. Three from the Reverend. Sally, where'd you get your whiskey from? That's from his album entitled From Blues to Gospel. Had Uncloudy Day, and we started that set off with Samson and Delilah. Breakfast with the Blues. We spin the blues around here 7 days a week, Monday through Friday, 5:30 to 8. Saturday morning, old school blues from 6 to 9, and Boogie King Steve with Brunch with the Blues every Sunday from 7 to 11. We got your back around here 7 days a week. Let's jump back into the music with one more from the great Roy Bookbinder here on Breakfast with the Blues.
2: Play for you the first song I ever learned to play on a guitar. This is the song. I heard this song. I didn't realize when I heard it, it was going to ruin my life. I was just out of the Navy, and I was going to college in New York City in 1966. I heard a fella at the Folklore Center in New York picking this Candyman blues. And it tickled my ear. I just knew I had to do it. And after a while, I asked this fella if he could teach me how to do such an incredible thing, and he said no. But I kept listening anyway. When he was finished, he handed me a matchbook with a phone number on it. Number was AX17609. I said, what's that phone number? He said, that's the number to call if you want to play the guitar like that. He said, that's Reverend Gary Davis's phone number. Mercy. I knew about Reverend Gary Davis, the legendary blind preacher who came to New York in 1935 to make blues records with Blind Boy Fuller and Sonny Terry. He recorded two beautiful blues numbers. Then he got religion. 2 hours in a big city and he got religion. The big city will do that to some. He recorded 10 beautiful Christian songs, and then the man wanted more blues, and Reverend Davis said he wasn't going to mess with the blues anymore, and he was pushed out of the studio where he stayed. Sang on the streets of New York for 25 years or so. About 1960, folk music started to happen. Peter, Paul, and Mary recorded a song they heard old blind Gary singing on 135th Street and Lenox Avenue on the streets. And Reverend Davis hit pay dirt. The publishers asked him if he wrote the song If I Had My Way. Reverend Davis tilted his head back in the chair and said he never wrote any songs. That song was revealed to him in the spring of 21. Make a short story longer than it could be. Reverend Davis put his mark down and they counted out $500 for Reverend Davis in 1960. That was a lot of money. It's more money than I'm making tonight 40 years later. Reverend Davis built him a house in Long Island. We still lovingly refer to as the house that Peter, Paul, and Mary built. I had the phone number. I was shy about calling up the blind Reverend. Finally, I got up my courage and I dialed it up. AX17609. The old man answered the phone. I said, Reverend Davis. He said, that's my name. He said, my name's Roy and I sure like the way you play a guitar. Could you show me how to do it? He said, do you have any money? I said, how much does it cost? He said, $5 to get you a guitar lesson.

said, I had $5. And he said, when are you coming over? I was still shy about it. I said, how about a week from Thursday? He said, Reverend Davis is an old man, you know. So you better come and get it while it's still here. I said, when? He said, now. Man, I was shaking in my boots. I said, how am I going to get over there? I live in Manhattan. He said, you get on the subway train. So I got my guitar packed up and went down on the subway train. I had a choice. I could take the E train, the F train, or the A train. I took the A train, but I ended up in Brooklyn. I was supposed to go to Queens on the E train or the F train. Got me a transfer, you know, and I finally did get over there. I knew it would sound so cool in 25 years to say I took the A train. That's why I did it. I got to Reverend Davis's house and we picked guitars from 1 o'clock in the afternoon till 8 o'clock at night. He said, what can you play? I played him the Candyman Blues. He said, good God Almighty, it's going to take years to straighten you out. I said, I got lots of time. He said, you might. I'm an old man. Man, we picked and picked, and then Mrs. Davis called us up for supper. We had boiled turkey wings with tomato paste on them and collard greens with a big nasty ham hock floating in there. 1966, I was a vegetarian. Long hair, mustache. I had seconds. Realizing that one must suffer to sing the blues. After supper, we went

train and everything. By the third day, I sublet my apartment, dropped out of college, and me and Reverend Davis were on the road. I've been on the road ever since. We were in Chicago one time, and I says, Reverend Davis, and he said, Roy, that's what he called me, like I said. I said, when did you write the Candyman Blues song? He said, I never wrote that Candyman Blues song. I said, everybody in New York City says you did. He said, that goes to show you something. I said, well, if you didn't write that song, when did that song come out? He said, that's an old song, come out for. I said, for what? He said, what are you talking about? I said, when that song came out. He said, for, 1904. I said, mercy, that's an old song. He said, that's what I've been trying to teach you this morning. I said, well, what was going on in Greenville, South Carolina back in four, Reverend Davis? He said, I don't know, I haven't been to town yet. I said, you must have still been in Great Court, South Carolina. Is that right? He said, that's right. I said, what was going on there, Reverend Davis? He said, nothing ever went on there. That's why I moved to Greenville. Wasn't easy learning about this, but I think it was easy. I said, Reverend Davis, back in four, what were you doing in Great Court, South Carolina the first time you heard somebody pick the Candyman Blues? He said, I was a little blind baby boy playing in the mud in front of my mama's house, and I heard it coming up the street. Sounded like a brass band in a parade, tickled my ear.

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He said, what's that coming up the street sound like a parade? She said, nothing but a nasty old guitar picker playing a Candyman blues. He said, you better get me one of them things. She did, he didn't, here we are.

lady, you know, I was in Spartanburg, South Carolina. I was hanging out with an old guitar picker named Pink Anderson. He had arthritis, didn't play guitar much, but one day he picked up my guitar. Started picking like that. I said, that's the old Candyman blues song. He said, yeah, and that's an old song come out before your time. I said, four. He said, how'd you know that? I said, I've been around, Pink. I've been around.

asked Pink what he was doing back in '04 when he heard that song. He said, I was a little baby boy playing in the mud in front of my mama's house. Guitar picker was coming up the road. He said, it was a crazy thing. Back in '04, before automobiles and radios and television, before noise had come south, you could hear them guitar strings singing across the hills. He said, people were going crazy. Men were throwing money at that guitar picker and women were flat out tearing clothes off. I said, Mama, you better get me one of them guitars. She didn't, he didn't. Here we are.

Mrs. Jones said. She always takes a candy stick to bed. There's the candy man, candy man. Oh, here's the candy, don't melt away. Just gets better, so the ladies say, here's the candy man.

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4: KRVM weather for Saturday, July 18th. For all of Western Oregon, it's going to be sunny today. Up in Oak Ridge, highs of 84. Up and down the Oregon coast, highs of 68. And here in the valley, highs 87. It's 57 degrees here at the KRVM studios. Good morning, everyone. I'm Brad, the broken down old man. I was doing a little bit of gardening yesterday. Good day to do gardening. I accidentally left the garden gate open. And if you're a regular listener here at Breakfast with the Blues over the years, you'll know that if I accidentally have left my garden gate open, that only invites Bendy and Finley in. Oh yeah, they just kind of nonchalantly walk through like, oh hum. They wait till I turn my back and they're just grazing on the blueberries. I noticed it a couple years ago. It's like, it's weird. Blueberries don't seem to be growing about 2.5 feet off the ground down, but they're quite robust from about 2.5 feet up. Well, upon further investigating, I had evidence. Yes, evidence that Finley was behind that. I'm just glad she hasn't taking a shining to peaches yet. Anything with calories, basically, those two golden retrievers will eat it. Even grass. Can't let her off the leash after somebody mows their yard, or this school here mows their yard. Oh, it's like a smorgasbord for them. Peach trees just about ready, though, to harvest. Oh, they're looking good. I had to cut it down a little bit this year because it was getting a little tall, so I had to sacrifice. I took peach inventory this week. I had 60 peaches, but one fell off. Ugh, it was sad. So we're down to 59 peaches. I'm one of those guys who will just put a chair under the peach tree and just start eating them and let all the juice just roll down my chin. Love summertime here in Oregon.

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0: Marsha Ball, title track to her 2008 release, Peace, Love, and Barbecue. We had Eden Brenton there before that from her debut album, Mississippi Number 1, doing Fried Chicken. Marsha doing Watermelon Time, RL with Peaches, and we started that little picnic fest off with some Big Maybelle and Jenny Mule. 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I'm Brad, the broken down old man. 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

Luther Allison here on Breakfast with the Blues doing Cherry Wine. That's from his album Live in Chicago. The Junction City Free Scandinavian Festival is August 13th through the 16th with entertainment, food, and nonprofit vendors all 4 days. The Scandi Run is on August 15th with a 5K, 10K, and 4-mile walk, and run courses weaving through the outskirts of Junction City into the farmlands. Kids can participate in a run with the Vikings. More information on this and other events can be found under the What's Happening tab at krvm.org. Lil Lester here on Breakfast with the Blues.

bounce me. Hoy! 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Oh, give me some of that slop. Oh, pass that bottle to me. If you want to get along in Peter's town, buy some wine and pass it around.

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4: KRVM weather for Saturday, July 18th. For all of Western Oregon, it'll be sunny today. Up in Oak Ridge, highs of 84. Up and down the Oregon coast, highs of 68. And here in the valley, a high of 87. It's currently 60 degrees here at the KRVM studios. Good morning, everyone. I'm Brad, the broken down old man. Here's a little John Lee Hooker to take us to the top of the hour. Next week, I'll be celebrating my 25th year here behind the microphone at KRVM and Breakfast with the Blues. I hope you all can listen in.

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2: Doggie's lavender. Huh? Hand me the screwdriver. What you want it for, Rum? I'm trying to fix it, that blame radio. Well, if you get it fixed, you probably can't get any country music. I don't know so much about that lavender. There's still a few of us left. Yeah, I know. There's very few at that. All right, hush, Abner. I think it's working. It's country music, too.

There's Johnny Hicks and his Country Hicks inviting you to get your kicks on the Country Classic Show. Welcome. Thanks for tuning in. I'm jiving Johnny Etheridge with you on KRVM. It's Hot Licks and Hip Billy Favorites on the air. Here is Don Gibson.

They'll Never Take Her Love From Me and Honky Tonkin', two from the great Hank Williams here on KRVM. I've got a tune here on the Country Classic Show that was recorded by Hank, and it does reflect his life. However, he did not compose it. It was composed by Leon Payne. Here's Leon Payne with Lost Highway.

Just an old man with an old song. There is James Hand on KRVM. Country Classic Show. Now, here's the great Scott Southworth.

0: my jokes are funny, do you? 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

That instrumental is called The Tennessee Boogie from Jeff Durham and his Rhythm Playboys. Country Classics on KRVM. I'm Jivin' Johnny with you. Here is Johnny Barfield doing the boogie woogie.

Brown, he lived down on the farm. 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The cows, they would moo, and the mules, they would blay. 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
1: Hillbilly Boogie and Barnyard Boogie. There's a couple from the Delmore Brothers on KRVM. On the Country Classic Show, here's Tex Williams. He's doing the talking boogie.
2: Now, way down yonder in Tennessee, there's a little old homestead, RFD. Mountain folks gather from miles around just to hear that 8-beat rock the ground. Such rockin', talkin', doing the talkin' boogie. On an old guitar that's a mellow and sweet, he sits and picks that old 8-beat. There's just one thing he has to talk to play. I don't know how come he just rocks that way. Such rockin', playin', doing the talkin' boogie. Now, if you wanna get your enjoys, listen to me.

Now the man just has to play the boogie and talk, cause if he don't talk, his fingers balk. He says, bring me some chicken and good home brews, possum and taters and ham bone too. Such eat, talking, doing the talking boogie. Now when the moon comes up, he just won't go to bed. Grabs his guitar, beats time with his head. His feet keep a tapping, his fingers keep a moving. It's the 8-beat sleep, you know he's a grooving. Such sleeping, snoring, dreaming, talking boogie. Now if you wanna get your enjoys, listen to me.

A little gal about 5'3", she says, "Pick it, Daddy, play the boogie for me." When the moon comes up and the stars begin to shine, she says, "Do that boogie till I lose my mind." Such loving, cuddling, loving, talking boogie. Now if you want to get your enjoys, listen to me.

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0: 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I'm driving Johnny Etheridge with you on KRVM, fiddling with the dial on the Wayback Machine.
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0: this is the young Sheriff Baron Young inviting you to visit for a while and listen to some good country music by one of your favorite country stars. Coming aboard right now to bring you the music today is our special guest, a little lady that you've all been asking for, Decca Records' pride and joy, Patsy Cline.
1: Thank you, Farron. It's a pleasure to be back with the Navy and you. And we'd like to start things off here with one called Stop, Look, and Listen, which we'd like everybody to just stay put and listen to this rest of this program, because that's what we want them to do is stop, look, and listen.

0: That's what I said, boy. Stop.
1: Well, you even fooled me there, I'll guarantee you did. That was real fine, Patsy. And how about you stepping forward and center here on the deck and select another song for all our wonderful fans out listening at us?
0: Well, thank you, Farron. Here's one of my favorites, one called The Wayward Wind.

0: the word. I'd like to move in. What is the word? Real fine, Patty.
1: Go Navy, boy.
0: Go Navy. All right, that's the word. I'm with you, honey. Well, I guess we're going to have to get out of here, Patty. Thanks again for dropping around and visiting with us on Country Hoedown. It's always a pleasure to have you here.
1: And it was just wonderful to be here.
0: Good. We'll see you again in the real near future. Fellas, y'all better get your instruments out and let's get with it, huh?

0: 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But we'll be coming your way again real soon with more good country music by your favorite country artists. 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
4: 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Here's weather for Oak Ridge. Sunny today and tomorrow, clear overnight. Today's high 84, tomorrow's high 86. Overnight low 56. On the Oregon coast, mostly cloudy this morning, gradually becoming sunny today. The high will be 68. Partly cloudy tonight with a low of 52. Mostly sunny tomorrow with a high of 69. Weather for Eugene, Springfield, and vicinity. Sunny today and tomorrow. Mostly clear overnight.

I woke next morning just after sunup to find a note from my Rose's hand. And it read, I'd rather die than ever hurt you, but I'm in love with that tall, dark man. 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And soon I'm gonna join those deep, dark waters, for I can't live without

Sweet Rosie Jones and How Long Will My Baby Be Gone. There's a couple from old Buck Owens and his Buckaroos on KRVM. This is the Country Classic Show. Here's Tammy Wynette.

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I'm driving Johnny Etheridge with you on the Country Classic Show. We just heard two from the singing ranger, Hank Snow. His signature song, I'm Moving On, and then his version of a Jimmy Rogers tune called Down the Old Road to Home. Now here's one from Jimmy Rogers himself on KRVM.

There's Bill Monroe and his Bluegrass Boys on KRVM with Jimmy Rogers' Traveling Blues. Having wandered off into bluegrass territory, let's play this instrumental called Jesse James from Lee Highway.

There's AP, Sarah, and Maybell, the original Carter family. Country Classic Show on KRVM. I have a spectacular vocal performance here by Elton Britt. The yodel note that he holds at the end of this record is, well, it's stratospheric. Here's Elton Britt with Chime Bells.

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Singing it bluesy for you, there's Bob Wills and his Texas Playboys with Bob himself taking the vocal on Sitting on Top of the World. I'm Jivin' John putting the records on. It's the Country Classic Show. Here's one more from Bob Wills. This time, Tommy Duncan is the vocalist.

When I take my sugar to tea, all the boys are jealous of me. But I never take her where the gang goes. 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She's a high hat baby, that she. I'm a rowdy dowdy.

There's two from another one of the early pioneers of Western swing. That's Milton Brown and his musical Brownies doing When I Take My Sugar to Tea and Sweet Georgia Brown. It's the Country Classic Show on KRVM. Here's Ray Price and his Cherokee Cowboys.

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Going way down Texas way with Asleep at the Wheel here on KRVM on the Country Classic Show. I'm driving Johnny Etheridge with you. I've got this from Curly Williams. Tell you all about the Southern Belle from Nashville, Tennessee.

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You always take the sweetest rose and crush it till the petals.

Gloria, and You Always Hurt the One You Love. A couple of standards done for us there by Hank Thompson and his Brazos Valley Boys on KRVM. On the Country Classic Show, here's a modern era lineup of the Brazos Valley Boys. They're playing the Jersey Bounce.

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2: 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Here's weather for Oak Ridge. Sunny today and tomorrow, clear overnight. Today's high 84, tomorrow's high 86. Overnight low 56. On the Oregon coast, mostly cloudy this morning, gradually becoming sunny today. The high will be 68. Partly cloudy tonight with a low of 52. Mostly sunny tomorrow with a high of 69. Weather for Eugene, Springfield, and vicinity. Sunny today and tomorrow. Mostly clear overnight. Today's high 87. Tomorrow's high 89. Overnight low 54. That's weather from 91.9 KRVM.

Fooled by My Heartaches and This Side of Heaven. There's two from the Country Gentleman. That is Carl Smith here on KRVM. The Country Classic Show. Hot licks and hip billy favorites every week at this time. Let's do some berry picking with Jim and Jesse.

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On 91.9 KRVM, it is the Beatles Hour. My name is Billy. Today we're going to take a look at music from Paul, starting with what John said was Paul's best. It was released on the Revolver album, and it's called Here, There, and Everywhere.

Many of Paul's songs were covered by other artists. Here's Stevie Wonder's version of We Can Work It Out on the Beatles Hour on 91.9 KRVM.

0: On 91.9 KRVM, it is the Beatles Hour. My name is Billy. That was one from Yellow Submarine. And if you're enjoying this type of music and the music from the 60s, stay tuned immediately following our broadcast as either Ed Kay or TC leads the bus on the Magical Mystery Tour. 3 hours of adult underground rock from the late 60s and early 70s, right here on 91.9 KRVM.
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0: Paul had inspiration from Nat King Cole's Nature Boy for Mother Nature's Son. Here's a demo version from the Esher Demos on the Beatles Hour on 91.9 KRVM.

On 91.9 KRVM, we're featuring music from Paul today. This one from Paul McCartney and Wings. It's called Helen Wheels.

0: On 91.9 KRVM, it is the Beatles Hour. My name is Billy. 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
0: This next track, which came to Paul in a dream, became the most covered song of all time. It's called Yesterday. 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

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Paul's first single, post-Beatles, came in 1971. It's called Another Day.

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0: little Beach Boys sandwich there for us to get off the start of the Magical Mystery Tour this beautiful Saturday afternoon here in Eugene. We're fortunate with our weather right now, of course. Little Beach Boys started us off with All Summer Long, 13th Floor Elevators, You're Gonna Miss Me, Big Brother with Light is Faster Than Sound, Vanilla Fudge in there with Good Good Lovin', and the Beach Boys, again, Good Vibrations, the magic and genius Brian Wilson. It's Magical Mystery Tour. I'm Ed. We're going to spend the next 3 hours together playing the music that we know and love.
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0: Spirit with Fresh Garbage from their very first. What else did we have? Some Chicago, Procol Harum, Santana, Guajira from the third album. And let's see. Yeah. And here we are, Fresh Garbage. It is the Magical Mystery Tour on this Saturday afternoon here on 91.9 KRVM.
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0: Oh, back to us. All right. We're going to stay in L.A. for a little while with the Doors.

0: Baby's Calling Me Home from Steve Miller. 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And Not to Touch the Earth from the Waiting for the Sun album, The Doors. 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

Frank Zappa and Joe Cocker. 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Next week is our summer fundraiser, membership drive, whatever you want to call it. 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But next week in next week from Monday through Sunday, we're going to be talking at you about what we love about KRVM. That's next week. All right. Where are we? We are going to do some Pink Floyd. Last night's show at the Cuthbert with Floydian Slips was just amazing. And I'm going to play a couple of things that the Slips covered. It's the Magical Mystery Tour.

0: As a matter of fact, it's all dark. Oh, yeah, some tracks from Pink Floyd that were done last night. One of these days from Metal, Set the Controls for the Heart of the Sun, from Saucerful of Secrets, back to Metal with Fearless, and then finally Brain Damage and Eclipse from Dark Side of the Moon. They did so much stuff, it was great. I mean, poof. Just, they were all over the place playing early stuff, late stuff, and it was great. It's the Magical Mystery Tour. I've got some traffic coming up.
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0: Donovan, Colors from the Catch the Wind album. I heard that song being played out at country fair around a just a roundy round. You know, people sitting around the something, a stump or something. There weren't any fires. Singing Colors. And I just said, yeah, that's cool. Perfect. Tall before that, Jethro Tull, Look Into the Sun from Stand Up, and Traffic started that set with 40,000 Headmen from the Traffic album. It's a Magical Mystery Tour you've got on your radio dial or on your computer.
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0: All right, let's get some Jimi Hendrix going here. This is from the Band of Gypsies, New Year's Eve 1969 at the Fillmore East.
4: Anyway, we like to do a slow blues here, if it's all right. We like to do a thing called a Lonesome Train. We can call that for right now. In my train of coming.

0: Gold and Silver from Quicksilver Messenger Service, Quicksilver's first album. And, you know, it's kind of tough to figure out what you're going to play after some serious Hendrix. Hear My Train a Comin' from the Band of Gypsies, New Year's Eve, 1969. It is the Magical Mystery Tour.
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3: 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I want to do this. Haven't done it in a while, but it's not like I haven't done it before. Side one of Emerson, Lake, and Palmer's Tarkus.

0: And there you have it, Tarkus from Emerson, Lake & Palmer. You might hear stuff like this on Soundscapes Sunday night at 9 with Hawk Floyd. Saw him last night at the Floydian Slip show. He's on Sunday nights playing prog rock and everything else. And that's the beauty of KRVM, the variety. It is the Magical Mystery Tour.
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0: And just keeping in line with the whole idea of variety in music, here's Tim Buckley.

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Mr. Bojangles, Mr. Bojangles, Mr. Bojangles.

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He laughed and slapped his leg a step. He said the name Bojangles and then he danced a lick across the cell. He grabbed his pants for a better stance, so he jumped up high, high. He clicked his heels

But this is really a true story. You know, a lot of people have heard the song, and well, at least Jerry Jeff tells me it's a true story. And I played guitar with Jerry Jeff Walker for about 2 years, and we did this song every night for 2 years, and I never got tired of it. Jerry got a little tired of it. At night after the clubs had closed, we'd do horrible things to it. Man. But it's a true story. This guy, Bojangles, was a street dancer in New Orleans, and what he'd do is he'd go from bar to bar, and he'd put money in the jukebox or get somebody else to do it, and then he'd either dance or pantomime the tune, right? And for that, people would buy him drinks and get him pretty drunk, and then he'd go on to the next bar and next one until it was closing time, and then he'd go and do it the next night. And after a few nights of this, he'd end up on the corner, and the cops would pick him up, and they'd take him to the drunk tank, which is where Jerry Jeff met him. Jerry Jeff wasn't there on a research project. I mean, the way I got that story, I may have that wrong, but the way I got that is that he propositioned the right woman at the right time in the wrong place. And her husband, the bartender, called the cops, and they took Jerry to the parish jail. And this guy just talked for 3 days in the cell about, you know, what he'd done. Said he danced for those at minstrel shows and county fairs. Throughout the South, he spoke with tears of 15 years how his dog and him had traveled about. His dog up and died, you know, his dog up and died. After 20 years, he still grieves. He said, I dance now at every chance in the honky-tonks for drinks and tips, but most of the time I spend behind these county bars, 'cause I drinks a bit. He shook his head, and as he shook his head, someone asked, please. Mr. Bojangles. Mr. Bojangles.

0: Bojangles and he'd dance for you.
1: David Bromberg from Demon in Disguise and Mr. Bojangles. And before that, Tim Buckley with Buzzin' Fly from his Happy Sad album. Magical Mystery Tour you've got. We have some time left. I got plenty of music for us to listen to in the next half hour.
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0: 49 bye-byes from Crosby, Stills, and Nash. Go Back Home from Stephen Stills' solo, and Hot Tuna got that last set started from the Burgers album with Water Song. It's Magical Mystery Tour. I'm going to have one more after these.
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You can't beat what we've got here at KRVM. Thank you all for supporting it. 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TC will be here next week for the Magical Mystery Tour. 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

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My name is Karina, here to bring you 2 hours of music from around the world on a program called Sounds Global. Starting off, we heard beautiful people from the Latroit House Ensemble. As I always do, I like to let you know that I'm recording on the territory and broadcasting from the territory of the Kalapuya peoples. This is their ilihi, their ancestral homeland. They have lived here for millennia. Their numbers are much smaller than they used to be as a result of disease and their lands being taken from them. The descendants of the Kalapuya are members of the Confederated Tribes of Siletz and Confederated Tribes of Grand Ronde Indians here in Western Oregon. Have a lot of wonderful music lined up for you this afternoon. Mel Holder, Angelique Kijo, will hear some music from Malawi. Aleluya, Rei, Lady Shaka, and Huia have a song out. So let's get on with the music now. This is Soul Makossa with Mel Holder on 91.9 KRVM.

You're tuned in to Sounds Global here on 91.9 KRVM. We just heard a couple from an album from Angelique Kidjo entitled Hope. As always, wonderful collaborations that she does on her releases. Here are a couple of cuts off an album called Sounds of Malawi, Volume 1. I like the Volume 1 part because that indicates that there's more to follow. Malawi is not one of the countries that you hear a lot of music from in Africa. It's very underrepresented, unfairly so. This project was largely spearheaded by Malawian ethnomusicologist Waliko Makala, and he partnered with the Jatakanda Foundation, and they are a school for orphans, but they got involved in this musical project to get artists in Malawi recorded. So we're going to hear first from Eunice and then from Vanessa on 91.9 KRVM Sounds Global, bringing you an eclectic blend of music from our global community.

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3: Thanks for tuning in to Sounds Global this afternoon. I'm always happy to have you along for the journey. Rei has teamed up with Lady Shaka. She's a New Zealand or Maori DJ who lives in London. And Huia, who's also a Maori artist, Rei as well. He's excellent at mixing Maori culture with electronica. We're going to hear from them and then a couple cuts from Alewia off her album Zero. On 91.9 KRVM, this is Sounds Global.

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4: 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This is Sounds Global, and here are a couple from Adekunle Gold, who's from Nigeria, and off his album Fuji Extra. Then we'll hear a couple from Zainab, who's born in Pakistan and lives in New York City. 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
4: 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I like to think of it as sort of like a musical quilt that I put together every week for you. We're going to hear from Los Tigres del Norte, down on the borderlands of United States and Mexico. Then go to New Orleans and hear from Los Poboycitos. And staying in North America, Orquesta Pacifico Tropical. They're based in Portland, Oregon. 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

Hello, friends. Welcome to the second hour of Sounds Global. We started off just after the 4 o'clock hour with Orquestra Pacifico Tropical, and then just heard from Mexican Institute of Sound and Meridian Brothers, the former from Mexico, pretty obviously. Meridian Brothers from Colombia. It's an album that's rooted in Mexican tropical music of the late 70s and 80s when synthesizers started to come into use. Let's carry on now with Gail Baker, our song High Up on the Mountain, and she's based in Detroit, has lots of international influences in her music. After that, we'll hear from Kazakh composer and songwriter Eduard Glumov, and features the vocals of Mina Bulimakau here on Sounds Global 91.9 KRVM.

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3: 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My name is Karina, your host for The Journey. LaDonova has a new single out. LaDonova is Jacqueline Bagdasarian, an Armenian singer, and Luis Tomas, who's a French multi-instrumentalist. And they have an upcoming album that I'll let you hear as soon as I get it. Here is a single off that release called Yasaman on Sounds Global 91.9 KRVM.

promise.

On 91.9 KRVM, you're listening to Sounds Global. That was off an album that's really beautiful. It's called Lost in Tajikistan. Again, a corner of the world where you don't hear a lot of recorded music, so I love this album for that very reason. We heard a cut from Mizrob. Here are a couple of cuts from Orquesta Acocan. We'll go down to Cuba now and hear from them. Here on Sounds Global, playlist is on our website, krvm.org.

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3: I appreciate, as always, having you along for this journey on Sounds Global. 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My name is Karina. I'll be back next week, same place, same time. I hope you'll stay tuned for Acoustic Junction coming your way at 5 o'clock. And I'm going to finish off with Jane Pompilus, who's a fiddle player from, I believe she's based in New York. When she was a kid, she and her brother would save money every summer so they could go to Ireland and learn music. And she's quite an accomplished fiddle player. We'll hear a tune called Farewell to the Corncrake, which is an endangered bird in the British Isles, and then finish off with Olaf Arnalds. 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